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0: 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Call me back when you get this, okay? I love you and I miss you so much. Okay, bye.
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1: Come on. Oh, just like my favorite song going round and round my head. Like my favorite song going round and round my head.
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0: is lost, the hugs with friends and people that we loved, all these things that we took for granted.
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0: If I can live through

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Bust up 4-5 Blanco, 1 Remington. Any boy, this ballator, them in a Killington. Bad man, you know we vibes can't done. 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
1: I picked up a dandelion. 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

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Anyway, we see them, we a bang pan another one. Bust up 4-5 Blanco and Remington. Any boy, this ballaton, them in a Kellington. Bad man, you know we vibes can done. 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Big bad.